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3: Here's a look at your first warning weather on Q106. 64 tonight under partly cloudy skies. Winds out of the north around 5 miles per hour. 88 tomorrow, partly cloudy skies. Lows around 68 tomorrow night, mainly clear. Mid-80s Sunday with storms likely. Turning cooler Monday with highs in the low 80s. Chance for storms continues. From the Withers Weather Center, I'm meteorologist Paul Trombley on Southern Illinois' Classic Hits, Q106. Right now, it's 82 degrees.

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1: Here's a look at your first warning weather on Q106. Partly cloudy skies tonight with a low of 64. North winds around 5 miles per hour. Tomorrow, 88. Lows level off around 68 tomorrow night. Mid-80s Sunday with storms likely. Turning cooler Monday with highs in the low 80s. Storms continue. From the Withers Weather Center, I'm meteorologist Paul Trombley on Southern Illinois' Classic Hits Q106. Currently 75.

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1: Here's a look at your first warning weather on Q106. Partly cloudy skies tonight with a low of 64. North winds around 5 miles per hour. Tomorrow, 88. Lows level off around 68 tomorrow night. Mid-80s Sunday with storms likely. Turning cooler Monday with highs in the low 80s. Storms continue. From the Withers Weather Center, I'm meteorologist Paul Trombley on Southern Illinois' Classic Hits Q106. Right now, it's 71 degrees.

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1: Here's a look at your first warning weather on Q106. Lows dip down to about 64 tonight under mainly cloudy skies. Northerly winds around 5 miles per hour. Tomorrow, high of 88. 68 tomorrow night, mainly clear skies. 86 Sunday with a chance of thunderstorms. 82 Monday, storms continue. From the Withers Weather Center, I'm meteorologist Paul Frombly on Southern Illinois' Classic Hits, Q106. Currently, it's 70 degrees.

0: For 70 years, the town of Sesser has been bringing you great music, delicious food, carnival rides, and four nights of fun. 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
0: Friday, June 19th, it's the lead singers of country music's three biggest groups. Richie McDonald of Lone Star, Larry Stewart of Restless Heart, and Tim Rushlow of Little Texas, the frontmen.
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1: Here's a look at your first warning weather on Q106. Lows dip down to about 64 tonight under mainly cloudy skies. Northerly winds around 5 miles per hour. Tomorrow, high of 88. 68 tomorrow night, mainly clear skies. 86 Sunday with a chance of thunderstorms. 82 Monday, storms continue. From the Withers Weather Center, I'm meteorologist Paul Trombley on Southern Illinois' Classic Hits, Q106. Currently 66.

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7: Here's a look at your first warning weather on Q106. Lows level off around 64 overnight under partly cloudy skies. Winds out of the north around 5 miles per hour. Daytime highs approaching 88 Saturday. Sunshine mixed with clouds at times. Lows level off around 68 Saturday night. Mainly clear skies. From the Withers Weather Center, I'm meteorologist Paul Trombley on Southern Illinois' Classic Hits, Q106. Currently 67.

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1: Here's a look at your first warning weather on Q106. Lows level off around 64 overnight under partly cloudy skies. Winds out of the north around 5 miles per hour. Daytime highs approaching 88 Saturday. Sunshine mixed with clouds at times. Lows level off around 68 Saturday night. Mainly clear skies. From the Withers Weather Center, I'm meteorologist Paul Trombley on Southern Illinois' Classic Hits, Q106. Right now, it's 69 degrees.
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6: Here's a look at your first warning weather on Q106. Lows level off around 64 overnight under partly cloudy skies. Winds out of the north around 5 miles per hour. Sunshine mixed with clouds at times again Saturday. Daytime highs approaching 88. Lows dip down to about 68 Saturday night. Mainly clear skies. From the Withers Weather Center, I'm meteorologist Paul Trombley on Southern Illinois' Classic Hits, Q106. Right now, 67.
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5: Here's a look at your first warning weather on Q106. Lows dip down to about 62 overnight under partly cloudy skies. Winds out of the north around 5 miles per hour. Sunshine mixed with clouds at times again Saturday. Daytime highs approaching 89. Lows level off around 68 Saturday night. Mainly clear skies. From the Withers Weather Center, I'm meteorologist Paul Trombley on Southern Illinois' Classic Hits, Q106. Currently 64.
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0: We're here to let Dad know we appreciate him for all he's done for us. This weekend's for you, Dad. Happy Father's Day from Q106.

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5: Here's a look at your first warning weather on Q106. Lows dip down to about 62 overnight under partly cloudy skies. Winds out of the north around 5 miles per hour. Sunshine mixed with clouds at times again Saturday. Daytime highs approaching 89. Lows level off around 68 Saturday night. Mainly clear skies. From the Withers Weather Center, I'm meteorologist Paul Trombley on Southern Illinois' Classic Hits, Q106. Currently, it's 66 degrees.

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1: Here's a look at your first morning weather on Q106. Sunshine mixed with clouds at times today, with daytime highs approaching 89. Westerly winds around 5 miles per hour. Lows dip down to about 68 tonight, mainly clear skies. Chance of thunderstorms tomorrow. Highs level off around 87, cloudy skies expected. From the Withers Weather Center, I'm meteorologist Paul Trombley on Southern Illinois' Classic Hits, Q106. Currently, it's 64 degrees.

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0: Here's a look at your first morning weather on Q106. Sunshine mixed with clouds at times today, with daytime highs approaching 89. Westerly winds around 5 miles per hour. Lows dip down to about 68 tonight, mainly clear skies. Chance of thunderstorms tomorrow. Highs level off around 87, cloudy skies expected. From the Withers Weather Center, I'm meteorologist Paul Trombley on Southern Illinois' Classic Hits, Q106. Right now, it's 65 degrees.
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Here's a look at your first morning weather on Q106. Sunshine mixed with clouds at times today, with daytime highs approaching 89. Westerly winds around 5 miles per hour. Lows dip down to about 68 tonight, mainly clear skies. Chance of thunderstorms tomorrow. Highs level off around 87, cloudy skies expected. From the Withers Weather Center, I'm meteorologist Paul Trombley on Southern Illinois' Classic Hits, Q106. Currently 70.

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1: Here's a look at your first warning weather on Q106. Mainly sunny skies today, with daytime highs approaching 89. Winds out of the west, around 5 miles per hour. Lows level off around 68 tonight, mainly clear skies. Chance of thunderstorms tomorrow. Highs level off around 87, cloudy skies expected. From the Withers Weather Center, I'm meteorologist Paul Trombley on Southern Illinois' Classic Hits, Q106. Currently, it's 72 degrees.
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Disclaimer, we don't know if all fish like the same music, but hey, it can't hurt to try.

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1: Here's a look at your first warning weather on Q106. Mainly sunny skies today, with daytime highs approaching 89. Winds out of the west, around 5 miles per hour. Lows level off around 68 tonight, mainly clear skies. Chance of thunderstorms tomorrow. Highs level off around 87, cloudy skies expected. From the Withers Weather Center, I'm meteorologist Paul Trombley on Southern Illinois' Classic Hits, Q106. Right now, it's 75 degrees.

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1: Here's a look at your first warning weather on Q106. Mainly sunny skies today, with daytime highs approaching 89. Winds out of the west, around 5 miles per hour. Lows level off around 68. Tonight, mainly clear skies. Chance of thunderstorms tomorrow. Highs level off around 87. Cloudy skies expected. From the Withers Weather Center, I'm meteorologist Paul Trombley on Southern Illinois' Classic Hits, Q106. Right now, 81.
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1: Here's a look at your first warning weather on Q106. Mainly sunny skies today, with daytime highs approaching 89. Winds out of the west, around 5 miles per hour. Lows level off around 68 tonight, mainly clear skies. Chance of thunderstorms tomorrow. Highs level off around 87, cloudy skies expected. From the Withers Weather Center, I'm meteorologist Paul Trombley on Southern Illinois' Classic Hits, Q106. 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
0: We're here to let Dad know we appreciate him for all he's done for us. 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
1: Here's a look at your first warning weather on Q106. Daytime highs approaching 89 this afternoon under mainly clear skies. Winds out of the west around 5 miles per hour. Mainly clear skies again tonight. Lows dip down to about 67. Mainly cloudy skies tomorrow. Chance of thunderstorms. High temperatures reach up to 89. From the Withers Weather Center, I'm meteorologist Paul Trombley on Southern Illinois' Classic Hits, Q106. Right now, 82.
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1: Here's a look at your first warning weather on Q106. Daytime highs approaching 89 this afternoon under mainly clear skies. Winds out of the west around 5 miles per hour. Mainly clear skies again tonight. Lows dip down to about 67. Mainly cloudy skies tomorrow. Chance of thunderstorms. High temperatures reach up to 89. From the Withers Weather Center, I'm meteorologist Paul Trombley on Southern Illinois' Classic Hits, Q106. Currently, it's 84 degrees.

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1: Here's a look at your first warning weather on Q106. Daytime highs approaching 89 this afternoon under mainly clear skies. Winds out of the west around 5 miles per hour. Mainly clear skies again tonight. Lows dip down to about 67. Mainly cloudy skies tomorrow. Chance of thunderstorms. High temperatures reach up to 89. From the Withers Weather Center, I'm meteorologist Paul Trombley on Southern Illinois' Classic Hits, Q106. Currently, it's 84 degrees.
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1: Here's a look at your first morning weather on Q106. Daytime highs approaching 89 this afternoon under mainly clear skies, winds out of the west around 5 miles per hour. Lows level off around 67 tonight, mainly clear skies. Cloudy skies with a few peaks of sun tomorrow. Chance of thunderstorms. High temperatures reach up to 89. From the Withers Weather Center, I'm meteorologist Paul Trombley on Southern Illinois' Classic Hits, Q106. Right now, 86.
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1: Here's a look at your first warning weather on Q106. Lows level off around 67 tonight under mainly clear skies. Winds out of the east around 5 miles per hour. Cloudy skies with a few peaks of sun tomorrow. Chance of thunderstorms. Highs level off around 89. Thunderstorms likely tomorrow night. Lows dip down to about 70. Cloudy skies. From the Withers Weather Center, I'm meteorologist Paul Trombley on Southern Illinois' Classic Hits, Q106. Right now, 84.

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1: Here's a look at your first warning weather on Q106. Lows level off around 67 tonight under mainly clear skies. Winds out of the east around 5 miles per hour. Cloudy skies with a few peaks of sun tomorrow. Chance of thunderstorms. Highs level off around 89. Thunderstorms likely tomorrow night. Lows dip down to about 70. Cloudy skies. From the Withers Weather Center, I'm meteorologist Paul Trombley on Southern Illinois' Classic Hits, Q106. Currently 86.

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4: 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If you're looking for a bite to eat before you head to the park, stop by. The biggest and juiciest steaks in Southern Illinois. And cold drinks to cool you off from the summertime heat. And make sure you put it on your calendar. The Mill's Testicle Festival is coming September 12th. Happy homecoming days from the Mill Bar and Grill in Cesar.
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0: Here's a look at your first warning weather on Q106. Lows level off around 67 tonight under mainly clear skies. Winds out of the east around 5 miles per hour. Cloudy skies with a few peaks of sun tomorrow. Chance of thunderstorms. Highs level off around 89. Thunderstorms likely tomorrow night. Lows dip down to about 70. Cloudy skies. From the Withers Weather Center, I'm meteorologist Paul Trombley on Southern Illinois' Classic Hits, Q106. Currently, it's 84 degrees.
1: 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It's a classic summer weekend on Q106.

Hey, if you're headed out to Lake of Egypt this weekend, take us with you. We sound even better on a boat. 106.3 on your FM dial and online at www.